0: I see no reason if you're happily married or in a loving relationship, even if love isn't necessarily there, for you to win $1,000 from 98 Rock in the next 8 minutes and have to tell your lover. 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

0: 2026, hearing that song and even seeing that song performed is so damn good, man. First few records from Bush, one of some of my all-time favorites. I also loved Gavin Rossdale's other band, Institute, which I've talked about before. They just dropped a single record, and I thought that record was awesome, start to finish. It's 98 Rock. It is Tampa Bay's rock station. King Nothing will invade those ears of yours momentarily.
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It is pretty amazing to have been able to see M72. Did you see it a couple of times? 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

0: That is like their monster truck of badass rock songs. If it was a monster truck, do you think that's their Gravedigger or Max D? 98 Rock is Tampa Bay's rock station. I'm going to break out some FFDP, Eye of the Storm, in a few minutes. You ought to be following us on Instagram this weekend, and not just following, but participating, because we have tickets to the upcoming Busch Gardens Beer, Barbecue, and Bourbon Fest, and that actually starts tomorrow, goes through September 7th. 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

78 days until we're... 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Cold beer in your left hand, rock horns in the right. 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
1: 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In on the conversation from last night. Stand by. 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

Man, Chuck is turning wrenches tonight at his shop in Brandon and wants to deliver a car to a customer by noon tomorrow. He's like, dude, I smell like WD-40. That to me is a great smell.

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0: 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You've probably heard this lady a couple of times last night and tonight.
1: And I just want to say I love my boyfriend Brian so much, baby. If you're listening to this, I love you so much.
0: Now, this is just my take. That doesn't sound very sincere. Sounds like she's hooking up with another dude, getting her Friday night on, while saying or expressing her love for her boyfriend. What are your thoughts?
2: The girl I had was just like that. You are so right. They are always up to something, man. Why you girls gotta be like that, man?
0: So let me just interrupt, because you know what? It's not just the ladies. It's us dudes, too. Like, we can be real sneaky at times. So I can appreciate you saying stuff like this.
2: Why can't there ever be some real pure-ass chicks, dude?
0: But ladies, I'm on your side, too. Dudes, sometimes it seems like it's, you know, whether you're a dude or a lady looking for somebody else, it's it can be challenging sometimes. So when you say stuff like this, boss man.
2: The girl I had was just like that. You are so right. They are always up to something, man. Why you girls gotta be like that, man?
0: Dudes are always up to something too, right, ladies?
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Well, this has certainly been a week, man. My birthday was on Monday. Don't worry, I'm not searching for you to say happy belated birthday, Klinger, but I share a birthday with the late Chris Cornell. And on July 20th, that was the anniversary of Chester Bennington passing away in 2017.

Man, that's the vibe right there, straight out of San Diego. Well, I love some damn Switchfoot. Tim, I know you're listening tonight. Let's go 3 days. And I've also got some Limp Bizkit. The same Limp Bizkit that is enjoying more success right now than they ever have.

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1: I just saw the article that, you know, Jim Irsay passed away. Former owner of the Colts. His family still owns it, but he had that Kurt Cobain guitar. 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Can you imagine having just one guitar on your wall in a collection of probably dozens that's worth almost $5 million?

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Any desire to see that band? December 18th at Yuengling Center. I think we ought to go to that show together. Under Oath is going to be there. August Burns is going to be there. And Atreyu is going to set up and just rip it.

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0: I be smoking and I behaving. Even though sometimes we don't behave.

Damn, that song gives me butterflies because I'm looking forward to seeing them October 19th, right? The day after Smashing Pumpkins and 9 days after FFDP.

I'm here for it. I freaking love that song, and I am a fan of Motionless in White, hands down, straight up. I feel like Skylar Grey's collaboration with Motionless in White is what made that song so damn good. New Nickelback sounds like this.

Papa Roach, check. Along with Hanuman Kind, check. And a song called See You in Hell. Autumn Kings, and then it's APC on 98 Rock.

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My name's Thor, and if you're looking to hear some new music, then you gotta check out 98 New Rock. 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Right.

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I said you look so fine that I really want to make you mine. 4, 5, 6, come on and get your kicks. Now you don't need

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98 Rock, Tampa Bay's rock station. What's up? I'm Thor with you until 8 a.m. this morning. And Bucks training camp dates have officially been announced to the public. I will tell you when you can go watch your Bucks.

0: so nice that football is basically back. August is when it really kicks off. And if you want to go see the Bucks play in a training camp, practice, get ready for the season, you can go on July 30th at 8:30 and August 7th at 8:30, both a.m. Tickets are available online, so you got to get them and just be happy that football is back.
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Right after Sublime, I'll tell you how you can go to Busch Gardens for their Beef Barbecue Bourbon Fest. It's going on July 25th through September 7th. Listen, I'll tell you in a few minutes.

My name's Thor. We're 98 Rock, and the weather's insane. I mean, you get excessive heat warnings everywhere. It's raining, then it's sunny, then it's thunderstorming, then it's raining. 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

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You're going to want to hear after Evanescence. First, Third Eye Blind.

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numbers we got in rankings on National Drive-Thru Day came in pretty interesting. Who's the fastest? Who's the most accurate? Who has the most overall customer satisfaction? We'll throw those at you coming up here in a few minutes. Poppy with Amy Lee and Courtney LaPlante. This is the end of

So Green Day's Nimrod movie comes out August 14th. It looks really fun. Band gets to open up for Green Day, their adventure to get to the show. You can just imagine what that's going to be like there. But yeah, August 14th on that. Billy Joe's like his guitar pedal has been released there. So they're busy. It's Crash. Good afternoon. Here's your Linkin Park for St. Pete on 98 Rock.

0: moment when you realize that the next 5 months spell J-A-S-O-N. 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

Sublime's cruise, the Reef Madness cruise, looks like it's going to smell really fun. November 15th through the 19th, I'm really considering pulling the trigger on tickets for that one. 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

Well, it's pretty well documented that our elected officials in Congress can hardly ever agree on anything, but there's something that came out this week that they all agree on, and they're trying to fast track. It involves flying. Got that info coming up a few minutes away here. 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

it's never easy, but the transition to Emily Anderson for Linkin Park seems to work, right? It's Crash and 98 Rock, and this week, by the way, the death anniversary of Chester Bennington, which was on Chris Cornell's birthday this week. So many great ones lost, including this guy, Scott Whelan, Stone Temple Pilots, Creep on 98 Rock.

0: Foo Fighters, Best of You on 98 Rock, Tampa Bay's rock station, your home of the Bucks. And if you're looking for something to watch between now and the start of football season, I suggest the quarterback, where Baker Mayfield has been featured. He's showing him in such a great light. I'm glad this is being shown, because everybody needs to know what type of person Baker is, man. I cannot wait to see him hit the field as we approach training camps coming up. And if you recall, I'm wondering, by the way, the first open practice to the general public comes up July 30th. You got crew member practice on the 31st, Junior Bucks Day on August 2nd, August 3rd, Military Day with USAA. Also, August 4th, night practice with crew members. August 6th, She Is Football Day to the general public. Also, general public practice coming up on the 7th, wrapping it up with crew members coming up August 9th. Of course, everything to do with the Bucks and training camp, you need to know right there at 98rock.com, your home of the Bucks.
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Me and Producer X going to be out there at the Rays game tonight. First pitch, 6:35, after they got the 11-3 win and their 60th win of the season last night at the Trop. Here's Sleep Theory on 98 Rock. Raise up. Yeah, right.

you're going out to the Rays game tonight, look for us right around the first baseline behind the net over there. Stop by and say hi. We got myself, Producer Rex, and a lot of iHeart personalities here on the radio having fun out there tonight as they hopefully get their 61st win of the season. 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

0: I absolutely hate it when people tell me they don't like my music taste. 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

Bam. Huge jackpots because nobody won the Mega Millions last night. 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

just had a little bit of a jump scare. Looked at the calendar. How is next Saturday, August 1st, already? Right, the fireworks were just going off for the 4th. Somebody told me, one of my coworkers was like, well, you know, after the 4th of July, summer's over. I'm like, get that negativity 10 more feet away from me. I can't. Not today. 98 Rock, Tampa Bay's Rock Station.

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World.

looking for something to do this weekend. If you haven't seen The Odyssey, it's expected to top the box office again this weekend. It's the new Christopher Nolan film with Matt Damon and what's her name? Anne Hathaway? I don't like her. 98 Rock, Tampa Bay's rock station. I have heard, though. It is fantastic.

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Let me know if there's something I can play for you. 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
1: I'm sad the World Cup's over. It's a hit different this year. It was so much fun. But looking to the 2030 FIFA World Cup. It's going to be across three continents and six countries celebrating its 100th year. So Morocco, Portugal, Spain, and then the opening matches will be held in Uruguay, Argentina, and Paraguay. 98 Rock, Tampa Bay's rock station.

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0: Okay. Somebody on the internet's doing the Lord's work. File this under a need, not a want. Somebody made a Jimothy Eat World shirt. Instead of Jimmy Eat World, and it's got that crazy ass looking raccoon at the hunchback. My God. 98 Rock, Tampa Bay's rock station. My name is Tamo. I don't even know what I was going to say, but I thought I thought you could share that laugh with me.
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Nickelback announced, I think it was last week, we are getting their 11th studio album, Everything Under the Sun, October 30th. 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

glorious time of year with Busch Gardens Beer, Barbecue, and Bourbon Fest underway. We're giving away tickets on our Instagram, so while you're doom scrolling or creeping on your ex, just go to 98 Rocks the Bay. Make sure you're following us. 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

0: couldn't tell you last time I used cash, but somebody made a good point this week asking the question, now that pennies are out of production, if you pay in cash and somebody has to give you change back, and a lot of stores not carrying pennies anymore, do they under give you the money or over give you the money? Meaning, like, if they owe you 94 cents, are you getting 90 cents back or 95 cents back? Because, you know, pennies are not going to be a thing. And again, a lot of stores not carrying them. I don't know. I want to test it out now, but I don't even know where my ATM card is. 98 Rock, Tampa Bay's Rock Station. My credit card needs a witness protection program.
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Go ahead, be gasoline. Yeah, set that ish on fire with 98 Rock.

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Rocks the Bay, Supercharged. Just came out, what, 2 years ago? The band's been touring since then. We saw a great show at the Amp. Was that last year? Time is flying so fast, it could have been last week. I don't know. They are already back in studio working on more new material with their longtime producers. More good stuff on the way from the Offspring. Appreciate you stopping in, rocking out wherever you are in Tampa Bay. Thanks for being here. System on 98 Rock.

Remember that level in Super Mario 3 where the sun is trying to kill you? Well, that's Tampa Bay. Stay hydrated, my friends. 98 Rock. Tampa

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Appreciate you listening on the iHeartRadio up all weekend. Whatever you got planned, head on to the boat, go to the beach. Busch Gardens, maybe. Go on to Grandma's house. Take us with you on that iHeartRadio. If you can keep us in the car and your smart speaker back by the pool, wherever you are. It's the number one preset you can rock with less commercials, too.

0: 98 Rock, Tampa Bay's rock station. Slore, thanks for stopping in. Maybe it's part of your evening. Are you going out on a Tinder date tonight or any date? Hopefully it's not as exciting as this one was in the Villages this past week. 67-year-old David O'Brien, Villages resident, met a woman on the dating app Tinder, where he told her he was looking for a sugar baby, allegedly offering to pay her $1,000 for, quote, each visit. I'm assuming visit means the womp, womp, womp. So these two meet up for dinner, but the woman had three of her friends drive her there for safety. I get that. So when she gets there, he gives her $200, takes her shopping for lingerie. Then they go to dinner, where he gives her an additional $600. They go back to his place. That's when she started feeling uncomfortable, so she contacted her friends to come get her, which pissed this guy off. He's like, give me the money back. You're not honoring our agreement. Well, she fled the house with her friends. This guy wasn't having it. Took off in his F-150 after them, crashing into the car, waving a gun around. Pretty wild. He's been arrested for aggravated assaults with a deadly weapon without intent to kill, an aggravated battery. I'll await the documentary on this. Linkin Park, Disturbed, more next.
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98 rocks your weekend Disturbed. Last weekend down in Hollywood, that was their second and last show of the year. Now they focus on new material. David Draymond said they've been working on it. Good stuff still to come. Expect that next year. I will not break 98 Rock.